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0: 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Rock Antenne.
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1: 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Maybe too much talk. This song is not a rebel song. This song is Someday, Bloody Someday.

And I touched your face, narcotic mindful lace, Mary Jane. And I called your name like an addicted to cocaine, calls for the stars.

Antenne Österreich, Playlist Update, Youngblood, Suburban Requiem.

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Too tough to die. 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The Lazies. 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